0: Man.
1: This girl says she won't work.
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These words fell from his lips.

0: Lucas Strauss. 20 years ago, I was banned from my homeland. I was classed as a madman, a charlatan, outlawed in the world of science, which previously honored me as a genius. Now here, this forsaken jungle hell, I have proven that I am all right.
1: 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Hallgassatok ti is Rádió Cafét.
0: Home. I have no home. Hunted. Despised. Living like an animal. The jungle is my home. But I shall show the world that I can be its master. I shall perfect my own

0: 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Vekerle telepen, az FM 98-as frekvencián.
1: To the beat, to the one, two, check, check, check, check, check, check, check, check, check, check, check, check, check, check, check, check, check, check, check, check, check, check, check, check, check, check, check, check, check, check, check, check, check, check, check, check, check, check, check, check, check, check, check, check, check, check, check, check, check, check, check, check, check, check, check, check, check, check, check, check, check, check, check, check, check, check, check, check, check, check, check, check, check, check, check, check, check, check, check, check, 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